0: 'Cause I will leave the light on.
1: Stars, more music workday. 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

0: Mackay and the Whitsundays.
1: 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Drink some margarita.

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1: Harvey Norman Computers Mackay. Making slow laptops a distant memory.
2: Don't doom scroll first thing when you wake up. 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

streaming on the iHeart app and across Mackay and Lewitt Sundays. This is your Star Breakfast. Kaylee with you solo until 7. Scotty's in a little later on today. But yesterday we caught up with Steph DeSosa. Now, she's a chef and cook that went on MasterChef. She had a great run. She went on there again. She's released a bunch of best-selling books, who gave us some advice on how we can stop wasting food. Because I don't know if you're like me in my household, any

0: Michael Jackson, Star Mackay in the Wet Sunday, Scotty and Kaylee. Oh, today, maybe a couple showers around mid-20s for top temperatures, and it's Origin Day.
1: Origin Day. Oh, my gosh. There's been so many stars dropping like flies, but one star that hasn't dropped, Wally Lewis, on the phone to give us the rundown as to what we could see tonight.
0: Morning, Wal. How are you?
2: Yeah, nervous as usual. always get a little bit dodgy in the build-up to the game, particularly seeing the game is being played south of the border.
0: Yeah.
1: Wally, last time I spoke to you on Origin Day was Game 3 last year, and we were talking about how we both were nervous weeing when it came down to a decider game.
2: Wally, not a subject to talk about.
0: That's right.
1: But the thing is, it's always the way on Origin Day, and especially with all the changes having to come in, and even with the Queensland side, Reece Walsh is not playing this year, Kalyn Ponga's getting in that number one position. What are you thinking of the team that's going ahead?
2: Yeah, well, I think Billy hit the nail on the head where he said we're picking the best team of the players available. Mm-hmm. And I think that's it. There's a couple of them that have been unavailable through injury, and in these games of footy, you tend to spend the first 24 hours getting used to the new idea, the plays that you're going to be able to put into place, and that's very much dependent on the guys that are available for the team.
0: How much does it affect New South Wales, Wal, with that change yesterday about 9 o'clock in the morning with Mitch Moses ruled out?
2: Yeah, he's been in really good form, Moses. Whilst he's doing that for Parramatta, I think though that you always do expect that there's going to be some late changes.
0: Yeah.
2: There always seems to be in every Origin match, and certainly Ethan Strange will fill in there. But it's just going to open up another battle and be very dependent on the conditions, I guess.
0: Well, before we let you go, talking about nerves, what were your pre-game nerves ritual? What did you have going on?
2: I used to be enormously nervous in the early days when I first came into Origin footy. I was 20 years of age.
0: Yeah.
2: I was looking around and thought, I'm playing in a forward pack that's got Arthur Beetson, John Lang, Rod Morris, Rod Reddy, Rowan Hancock, and I'm this little 20-year-old kid at the back. And I found that one.

0: 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Thanks to your new favourite lunch spot, hidden at Mackay Golf Club.
1: Try to keep you close to me, but life got in between.